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0: Rain shower 66 tonight, tomorrow. A little bit of rain, 73. Should taper off. Sunshine coming up Sunday with a high 75. Some static. Here's Sleep Theory on The Buzz.

System of a Down on the Buzz. 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Tomorrow's already August. 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

0: Van Halen, poor Jamie. 106.5 for the Buzz. Weekend's hitting right now. APC, the Stones, some Volbeat, Metallica's in there next.
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2: 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Please give us the power to blow people's minds with our high voltage rock. In your name we pray. 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

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Oh, wow. Colonel Sanders' bow tie sold at an auction, like the original, huh? Right. I was saving up for Wendy's here, but evidently Carrot Top beat me to it.

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0: Black Label Society, right here on 106.5 The Buzz. Hey, congratulations to Wisconsin for being number two on the list, although number one doesn't really amuse me too much, but the best state fairs that had the best food in a poll, Iowa's number three, Wisconsin's two, Minnesota is at number one.
1: Stephen Piercy from Rat. You know, I can't say enough about the amazing things that Chuck and the crew at Dollar Loan Center do for people every day.
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0: Rain shower 66 overnight tomorrow. Some rain, high 73. Catch a Soundgarden with some 3 days grace coming up. AC/DC after the Foo Fighters. Here's Walk on the Buzz.

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0: Motorhead, On the Buzz, Papa Roach, Bush, some Ram Jams. Coming up next on Sheboygan's Rock Station.
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Rush on the Buzz. Hey, don't forget, coming up next week, Monday, ticket window. Got a shot to win some tickets. We got a big show coming up. Five Finger Death Punch. Going to be on August 13th at American Family Insurance Amphitheater. We got a shot to win those tickets next week, Monday and Thursday, with our ticket window from 106.5.

0: Daughtry's on the bus. No, no joke. You got kids. You know how often you have to be on the run to chase them? They say a new survey of parents found that simply driving their kids to and from their school activities takes up an average of 38 minutes every day, which adds up to a whopping 6,858 minutes over a school year. I believe mine's about double that with my son in hockey.
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0: Might catch some rain showers yet tonight into tomorrow. 66 tonight, tomorrow 73 should bring us some sunshine coming up here Sunday. High 75.

Van Halen, Unchained, On the Buzz. Big weekend at the box office. Some movies to check out. I guess the most watched, highest grossing one will likely be the new Spider-Man, Brand New Day in theaters this weekend. Here's some Manson on 106.5 The Buzz.

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1: 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Did you hear what I said?
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0: Nirvana. Hey, catch you this weekend. Jacksonville Brontes back. Hewanis Park coming up. No, just getting done tonight, tomorrow. We'll see you there with the buzz.
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Happy National Avocado Day today. Actually, you know about avocados? They say that they may decrease heart disease risk in adults with obesity, although my struggle is finding like the one that's just ripe enough to use. Usually I buy the ones that are overripe or way too damn hard. 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
1: Drum roll, please. 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
1: 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Enough about me. 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What do you want to know about me?
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1: 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I'm Otto. Smashing Pumpkins, Linkin Park, Cheech and Chong, and the Ramones are being honored with stars on the Hollywood Walk of Fame in 2027. They join a class of 32 entertainers selected for induction in next year's class. Individual ceremony dates will be announced at a later date. Godsmack has announced newly added fall dates for its Rise of Rock World Tour. Dorothy is the opening act. Dates include October 17th at the Resch Center in Green Bay and October 20th at Landmark Credit Union Live in Milwaukee. Tickets are on sale now for both shows. Another touring news, Faith No More have announced their return to the stage nearly 10 years after their last performances, announcing dates with System of a Down for early next year. So far, only shows announced in Australia and New Zealand. Ozzy Osbourne will be honored at Universal Studios theme parks this Halloween season. The parks in both Hollywood and Orlando will each feature a separate Ozzy Osbourne Prince of Darkness haunted houses for this year's Halloween Horror Night events. The houses will be unique at each theme park. Both will start with Ozzy's classic Crazy Train. The Hollywood attraction will then take guests through the Osbourne Asylum, while Orlando will feature ruins and a dungeon. Ozzy's widow Sharon and son Jack praise the haunted houses, calling them a wonderful tribute to the fallen Ozzy. Avenged Sevenfold surprise released a new four-song EP entitled Statica. The collection includes previous standalone single Magic, which dropped in December as part of the Call of Duty Ops 7 Season 1 content drop. Avenged Sevenfold has yet to publicly comment on Statica's release, which was made fully independently. In other album news, Black Sabbath guitarist Tony Iommi has announced a new solo album entitled From the Dark, due out October 23rd, and released the first single, World Alone. Greta Van Fleet has unveiled a new single entitled Saw You Stand from their new album Palace for the People, due out October 9th. Guns N' Roses guitarist Slash spoke to Rolling Stone about his recently completed new solo album with Miles Kennedy and the Conspirators, confirming its completion and its release next February. Ministry's final album, Hate to Go, Takeout or Delivery, is due October 30th. The band released the first single and video entitled Burned Out. Sherry Moon Zombie, wife of Rob Zombie, released her debut single and video, I Love My Robot, the physical version of the single, due out October 30th. And Primus has released the video for The Old Grizz, a song from the band's A Handful of Nugs EP, which came out in May. One of Queen's shows from 1986's Magic Tour is heading to the big screen. The concert film will hit cinemas and IMAX theaters on October 7th, with a home release to follow October 30th. The show was recorded during the band's Budapest, Hungary show in July of 1986. The remastered concert will first premiere in September as part of the Budapest Film Festival. Meanwhile, Queen has reached a big milestone on YouTube with a video for Don't Stop Me Now surpassing 1 billion views. It was the band's second video to surpass the billion views mark, with Bohemian Rhapsody hitting the 2 billion view mark last December. And that is the Rock Report. For these stories and more, including audio, video, and links, go to the Rock Report blog, 106.5thebuzz.com.
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1: God of Rock, thank you for this chance to kick ass. We are your humble servants. 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
1: 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Enough about me. 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

Four Finger Death Punch, Wrong Side of Heaven, all part of Nonstop Rock on the Buzz. I believe Five Finger Death Punch. They're going to be at the American Family Insurance Amphitheater later on this summer. I think we're giving away tickets coming up Monday from your ticket bitches. We are the Buzz.

0: of Nonstop Rock on the Buzz. They say when you get that wedding invitation in the mail, the average person spends about $700 going to attend your said wedding between a gift, maybe buying some new outfits, and just spending money unless you have open bar. If you have an open bar, you probably not spend too much money at a wedding, but most people don't. So they say about $700. Coming up, we'll get to, there we go, Chili Peppers. We'll throw some Linkin Park on, Aerosmith, 3 Days Grace, Metallica. Stick around.
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0: Showers, possibly a thunderstorm today. Otherwise, patchy smoke this morning. Cloudy 71. Mostly cloudy 61 for tonight. Sunshine. That's a lie. Becoming sunny. Starting off mostly cloudy, becoming sunny. High of about 77 on Sunday. 80 sunny coming up on Monday in Linkin Park. They got their star on the Hollywood Walk of Fame this week. Here's Heavy

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1: 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I'm Otto. Smashing Pumpkins, Linkin Park, Cheech and Chong, and the Ramones are being honored with stars on the Hollywood Walk of Fame in 2027. They join a class of 32 entertainers selected for induction in next year's class. Individual ceremony dates will be announced at a later date. Godsmack has announced newly added fall dates for its Rise of Rock World Tour. Dorothy is the opening act. Dates include October 17th at the Resch Center in Green Bay and October 20th at Landmark Credit Union Live in Milwaukee. Tickets are on sale now for both shows. In other touring news, Faith No More have announced their return to the stage nearly 10 years after their last performances, announcing dates with System of a Down for early next year. So far, only shows announced in Australia and New Zealand. Ozzy Osbourne will be honored at Universal Studios theme parks this Halloween season. The parks in both Hollywood and Orlando will each feature a separate Ozzy Osbourne Prince of Darkness haunted houses for this year's Halloween Horror Night events. The houses will be unique at each theme park. Both will start with Ozzy's classic Crazy Train. The Hollywood attraction will then take guests through the Osbourne Asylum, while Orlando will feature ruins and a dungeon. Ozzy's widow Sharon and son Jack praise the haunted houses, calling them a wonderful tribute to the fallen Ozzy. Avenged Sevenfold surprise released a new four-song EP entitled Statica. The collection includes previous standalone single Magic, which dropped in December as part of the Call of Duty Ops 7 Season 1 content drop. Avenged Sevenfold has yet to publicly comment on Statica's release, which was made fully independently. In other album news, Black Sabbath guitarist Tony Iommi has announced a new solo album entitled From the Dark, due out October 23rd, and released the first single World Alone. Greta Van Fleet has unveiled a new single entitled Saw You Stand from their new album Palace for the People, due out October 9th. Guns N' Roses guitarist Slash spoke to Rolling Stone about his recently completed new solo album with Miles Kennedy and the Conspirators, confirming its completion and its release next February. Ministry's final album, Hate to Go, Takeout or Delivery, is due October 30th. The band released the first single and video entitled Burned Out. Sherry Moon Zombie, wife of Rob Zombie, released her debut single and video, I Love My Robot, the physical version of the single, due out October 30th. And Primus has released the video for The Old Grizz, a song from the band's A Handful of Nugs EP, which came out in May. One of Queen's shows from 1986's Magic Tour is heading to the big screen. The concert film will hit cinemas and IMAX theaters on October 7th, with a home release to follow October 30th. The show was recorded during the band's Budapest, Hungary show in July of 1986. The remastered concert will first premiere in September as part of the Budapest Film Festival. Meanwhile, Queen has reached a big milestone on YouTube with the video for Don't Stop Me Now surpassing 1 billion views. It was the band's second video to surpass the billion views mark, with Bohemian Rhapsody hitting the 2 billion view mark last December. And that is The Rock Report. For these stories and more, including audio, video, and links, go to The Rock Report blog, 106.5thebuzz.com.
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giving away another $75 worth of free groceries at Teach's Piggly Wiggly's. 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

106.5. The

0: We got training camp reports, family night details coming up next weekend at Lambeau Field. We also got a new blog called Inside the Huddle. We're breaking down some of the offense, and we're also talking about the injuries. You can find Inside the Huddle is the Green and Gold Fan Zone with festival foods right in the quick links, win65thebuzz.com.
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0: Showers, possibly a thunderstorm today. Patchy smoke this morning, too. Cloudy 71, mostly cloudy 61 for tonight. Becoming sunny 77 tomorrow. 80 and sunny on Monday. Bon Jovi gets back into nonstop rock. Let's do an hour's worth of nonstop rock, shall we? It's Bon Jovi, 165 The Buzz.

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You can check out Strange Brew Sports and more. 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

0: Non-stop rock on the buzz. Universal Studios out in Hollywood. They're going to have a Ozzy-themed Halloween event going on this year. Let's see. We'll get to more non-stop rock. We got some Pretty Reckless on the way. Somebody wanted to hear Tom Petty. We haven't done Shinedown yet. Everlast, Pretty Reckless. Yeah, we got some work to do coming up next.
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0: Showers and possibly a thunderstorm today. Otherwise, patchy smoke this morning. Cloudy, 71 for a high. Looking at mostly cloudy, 61 tonight. Becoming sunny, 77 on Sunday, 80 sunny on Monday. Pretty Reckless gets us back into an hour of nonstop rock. 26.5 The Buzz.

26.5 The Buzz congratulates the Sheboygan A's. 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
2: 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Amen.

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Brat Day's going on. We got Plymouth Dirt Track Racing Sprintacular event happening tonight at Swain County Fairgrounds. Lots going on. 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Weezer, say it ain't so on your weekend buzz.

got here is failure to communicate. Some men you just can't reach. So you get what we had here last week, which is the way he wants it. Well, he gets it. I don't like it.

0: So over here on the south side of Sheboygan, in the bottom of the swamp, 2100 Washington Avenue, 26.5 The Buzz, we brought back our annual Stuff the Studio this year to benefit the Kindred Heart families looking for notebooks, folders, pencils, backpacks. 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Yeah, 2100 Washington Avenue. We're open Monday through Friday between 8 and 5. 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Stuff the studio for Kindred Hearts families. We'll get the Bad Omens on the way. Judas Priest, also Chili Peppers, Five Finger Death Punch coming up next.
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0: Showers and possibly a thunderstorm today. Cloudy 71, mostly cloudy 61 tonight. Becoming sunny, high of 77 on Sunday. 80 sunny on Monday. Bad Omens back

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0: Chili Peppers, Give It Away. We also heard some Five Finger Death Punch before that. Five Finger Death Punch coming down to you, the American Family Insurance Amphitheater. Later on this year, tickets on sale now at Ticketmaster.com, but we have tickets all day Monday. 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Like I said, tickets on sale now, but we'll be giving those away coming up Monday and Thursday this next week.
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0: So, just to recap, I come in peace, I mean you no harm, and you all will die.
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You know where I'm going to go? I'm going to go see Gene Simmons. Gene Simmons coming up on November 11th is going to be up at the Epic Event Center in Green Bay. I think I need to go to this show. 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I see we do have some tickets for that. We'll be giving those away the closer we get to November. Here's a perfect circle, starless, new and only.

0: I wish Sheboygan would be a test market sometimes. I'm assuming at some point in my life, everything I need is going to be delivered by a drone. DoorDash, they just got the green light, their next step. They're going to start commercial drone deliveries. Then I'm assuming it's going to be in the bigger cities. They never really said this in the article I was reading. But I'm sure it's like bigger cities tested out. But I would love to be able to do that. Just can we test that out? I want DoorDash to test out their drone delivery. So maybe I get some Peabody's Pizza flown over to Plymouth for me. Coming up, we'll get the Stone Sour. We got Alice in Chains, Zeppelin coming up next.
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0: Showers, possibly a thunderstorm today. Cloudy 71, mostly cloudy 61 for tonight. Sunshine and about 77 on Sunday. 80 sunny on Monday. 82 and sunny on Tuesday. Could see a little bit of rain again on Wednesday and Thursday of next week. Stone Sour, let's get back into it. The most minutes of music in the morning on the

I'm sad to hear this week. Packers legend, Mom Green, came out and said that he's got Parkinson's. I see Brett Favre has been trying to get a hold of him as well, just to talk about it a little bit, because Brett Favre, of course, has Parkinson's. 3 Days Grace, 26.5 of the Buzz.

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1: 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I'm Otto. Smashing Pumpkins, Linkin Park, Cheech and Chong, and the Ramones are being honored with stars on the Hollywood Walk of Fame in 2027. They join a class of 32 entertainers selected for induction in next year's class. Individual ceremony dates will be announced at a later date. Godsmack has announced newly added fall dates for its Rise of Rock World Tour. Dorothy is the opening act. Dates include October 17th at the Resch Center in Green Bay and October 20th at Landmark Credit Union Live in Milwaukee. Tickets are on sale now for both shows. In other touring news, Faith No More have announced their return to the stage nearly 10 years after their last performances, announcing dates with System of a Down for early next year. So far, only shows announced in Australia and New Zealand. Ozzy Osbourne will be honored at Universal Studios theme parks this Halloween season. The parks in both Hollywood and Orlando will each feature a separate Ozzy Osbourne Prince of Darkness haunted houses for this year's Halloween Horror Night events. The houses will be unique at each theme park. Both will start with Ozzy's classic Crazy Train. The Hollywood attraction will then take guests through the Osbourne Asylum, while Orlando will feature ruins and a dungeon. Ozzy's widow Sharon and son Jack praise the haunted houses, calling them a wonderful tribute to the fallen Ozzy. Avenged Sevenfold surprise released a new four-song EP entitled Statica. The collection includes previous standalone single Magic, which dropped in December as part of the Call of Duty Ops 7 Season 1 content drop. Avenged Sevenfold has yet to publicly comment on Statica's release, which was made fully independently. In other album news, Black Sabbath guitarist Tony Iommi has announced a new solo album entitled From the Dark, due out October 23rd, and released the first single, World Alone. Greta Van Fleet has unveiled a new single entitled Saw You Stand from their new album Palace for the People, due out October 9th. Guns N' Roses guitarist Slash spoke to Rolling Stone about his recently completed new solo album with Miles Kennedy and the Conspirators, confirming its completion and its release next February. Ministry's final album, Hate to Go, Take Out or Delivery, is due October 30th. The band released the first single and video entitled Burned Out. Sherry Moon Zombie, wife of Rob Zombie, released her debut single and video, I Love My Robot, the physical version of the single, due out October 30th. And Primus has released the video for The Old Grizz, a song from the band's A Handful of Nugs EP, which came out in May. One of Queen's shows from 1986's Magic Tour is heading to the big screen. The concert film will hit cinemas and IMAX theaters on October 7th, with a home release to follow October 30th. The show was recorded during the band's Budapest, Hungary show in July of 1986. The remastered concert will first premiere in September as part of the Budapest Film Festival. Meanwhile, Queen has reached a big milestone on YouTube with the video for Don't Stop Me Now surpassing 1 billion views. It was the band's second video to surpass the billion views mark, with Bohemian Rhapsody hitting the 2 billion view mark last December. And that is The Rock Report. For these stories and more, including audio, video, and links, go to The Rock Report blog, 106.5thebuzz.com.
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Well, have yourself a lovely day. My name is Mildog. I had to get my ass back to Plymouth, and then I'm going to pick the wife up, and I think we're going to go check out the broad-eating contest. Otto is going to be hosting that today. So he's not in next. He's on later on today. I think Belky is going to be in after me. Here's Black Label Society, Name and Blood. Have a good weekend. 106.5 The Buzz.

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106.5 of the Buzz, Ship Boykins Rock Station. We got to get an Otto a bib or something. Or Otto's going to be hosting the brat eating contest coming up today at the Brat Days there at Kiwanis Park, 1 o'clock this afternoon. Better you, Otto, than I. I don't know that I could even watch. I mean, I can't stomach a hot dog, although a brat tastes much better because you know it's in a hot dog.

0: broken mirror.
1: There's the Architects on the Buzz. Well, think about this for a sec. What would you do? A bride allegedly set fire to the church where she was supposed to get married. Okay, imagine you're going to be the groom-to-be, right? But she did it as a way of backing out of it. I think she made the first mistake of saying yes, and then, two, letting the church on fire. Why would you ever get married?
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1: Chance of rain showers yet today. Hopefully those kind of taper off here for the big broad days coming up this weekend. 73 the high this afternoon, 63 tonight, tomorrow. Bring some sunshine out with a high 75.

Skid Row on the Buzz. How'd you like to be sent to Five Finger Death Punch? Big show coming up August 13th, American Family Insurance Amphitheater. We got your tickets to win coming up next week here Monday with our ticket window on 106.5 The Buzz.

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2: 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I forgot to put in the crystals. Okay, turn it on.
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106.5 The Buzz. Hey, don't forget, you got Plymouth Dirt Track Racing coming up tonight at the Sheboygan County Fairgrounds with us here on The Buzz. Here's some Ashes to New.

0: 311 all mixed up on the buzz. 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
0: Chance for rain showers yet. Tonight, 63. High around 73 this afternoon. Tomorrow, sunshine with a high 75. 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

0: Marilyn Manson, some exit wound on the buzz. And thinking about how the brats will exit your system after you digest about 20 of them. The brat eating contest coming up this afternoon. Our very own Otto. Yeah, Otto's got the chore of hosting the brat eating contest at Brat Days today. 1 o'clock, that kicks off out there on the stage at Kiwanis Park. Make sure you stop by and check that out. Also, don't forget, too, the Cleveland Dairyland Fest Family Days happening as well both days this week. And they're at Dairyland Park in the village of Cleveland.
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11: Chance for rain showers yet this afternoon. High 73, 63 low tonight. Tomorrow, get some sunshine. High 75, Bon Jovi on the buzz.

0: Deftones on the buzz. Well, Otto, I hope he made it out there. He's hosting the brat eating contest. 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

0: 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Nine Inch Nails coming up next after the funeral portraits, Dark Thoughts.
1: Can't drink, can't draw, can't drown them away. 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
0: 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Sunshine get a high 75. 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

0: GNR, the jungle is on. Broad days, final day out there at Kiwanis Park. Shout out to you guys. We'll see you out there tonight. Full beat, George Thorogood, some Metallica. Throw that in there next on The Buzz.
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106.5 The Buzz. Yeah, it is a Saturday afternoon, and good news for you. Coming up at 8 tonight, don't miss it. It's mandatory Metallica. If you've never been, trust me, it's worth the 3 in a row. Time to turn the page on The Buzz.

0: It's your boy Gets Rock Station, 106.5 The Buzz. 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You can win some tickets to take the kids to Milwaukee County Zoo this summer with 106.5 The Buzz.
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3: Slight chance for some rain showers. Hold off 63. Got sunshine coming up tomorrow with a high 75.

0: 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Ticket window coming up next week. Don't forget Monday. Got a shot to win those Five Finger Death Punch tickets. They're playing a live show there coming up at the American Family Insurance Amphitheater on August 13th.
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2: 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I'm Otto. Smashing Pumpkins, Linkin Park, Cheech and Chong, and the Ramones are being honored with stars on the Hollywood Walk of Fame in 2027. They join a class of 32 entertainers selected for induction in next year's class. Individual ceremony dates will be announced at a later date. Godsmack has announced newly added fall dates for its Rise of Rock World Tour. Dorothy is the opening act. Dates include October 17th at the Resch Center in Green Bay and October 20th at Landmark Credit Union Live in Milwaukee. Tickets are on sale now for both shows. In other touring news, Faith No More have announced their return to the stage nearly 10 years after their last performances, announcing dates with System of a Down for early next year. So far, only shows announced in Australia and New Zealand. Ozzy Osbourne will be honored at Universal Studios theme parks this Halloween season. The parks in both Hollywood and Orlando will each feature a separate Ozzy Osbourne Prince of Darkness haunted houses for this year's Halloween Horror Night events. The houses will be unique at each theme park. Both will start with Ozzy's classic Crazy Train. The Hollywood attraction will then take guests through the Osbourne Asylum, while Orlando will feature ruins and a dungeon. Ozzy's widow Sharon and son Jack praise the haunted houses, calling them a wonderful tribute to the fallen Ozzy. Avenged Sevenfold surprise released a new four-song EP entitled Statica. The collection includes previous standalone single Magic, which dropped in December as part of the Call of Duty Ops 7 Season 1 content drop. Avenged Sevenfold has yet to publicly comment on Statica's release, which was made fully independently. In other album news, Black Sabbath guitarist Tony Iommi has announced a new solo album entitled From the Dark, due out October 23rd, and released the first single, World Alone. Greta Van Fleet has unveiled a new single entitled Saw You Stand from their new album Palace for the People, due out October 9th. Guns N' Roses guitarist Slash spoke to Rolling Stone about his recently completed new solo album with Miles Kennedy and the Conspirators, confirming its completion and its release next February. Ministry's final album, Hate to Go, Takeout or Delivery, is due October 30th. The band released the first single and video entitled Burned Out. Sherry Moon Zombie, wife of Rob Zombie, released her debut single and video, I Love My Robot, the physical version of the single, due out October 30th. And Primus has released the video for The Old Grizz, a song from the band's A Handful of Nugs EP, which came out in May. One of Queen's shows from 1986's Magic Tour is heading to the big screen. The concert film will hit cinemas and IMAX theaters on October 7th, with a home release to follow October 30th. The show was recorded during the band's Budapest, Hungary show in July of 1986. The remastered concert will first premiere in September as part of the Budapest Film Festival. Meanwhile, Queen has reached a big milestone on YouTube, with the video for Don't Stop Me Now surpassing 1 billion views. It was the band's second video to surpass the billion views mark, with Bohemian Rhapsody hitting the 2 billion view mark last December. And that is the Rock Report. For these stories and more, including audio, video, and links, go to the Rock Report blog, 106.5thebuzz.com.
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3: 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We are your humble servants. 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

0: Ozzy's on the buzz. Enjoy the weekend, Sheboygan. Here's some cake.
1: Reluctantly crouched at the starting line. Engines pumping and thumping in time. 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

106.5 The Buzz, non-stop rock and bad company. If you like making love, what's up, man? It is Otto Saturday, late afternoon. Had fun at Brat Days today. So I got non-stop rock bringing you through Van Halen. Gonna be hot for teacher on The Buzz.

0: 106.5 The Buzz, Nonstop Rock, Blink-182. Damn it. Another solid hour on your Brat Days Saturday afternoon. Don't forget, Johnsonville Brat Day is going on the rest of this evening down at Kiwanis Park. Of course, Foo Fighters tribute coming up. Also, Lady Gaga tribute, Fame Monster. They got the Brats, the Cornhole Tournament going on right now, Yet, Karaoke Idol, and much, much more. Stop on down. The Brats and the beers, that's the big part. It's all happening. Kiwanis Park. 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
0: Slight chance of a lingering shower yet. Otherwise, mostly cloudy, 61. Clouds, gradual sunshine for Sunday, high near 71 and breezy Sunday night. Clear skies and down to 60, sitting at 74 right now in Sheboygan. Brew crew out

in Anaheim, California, looking at 90 in the sunshine. 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

106.5 The Buzz, Nonstop Rock Queen, getting Bohemian Rhapsody. 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
1: And Sports Day is Saturday. 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First pitch, Robert Gasser goes for the Crew. Yankees and Cubs coming up on Fox at 6. 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Liv Morgan, Io Sky for the women's title. CM Punk, Cody Rhodes for the Undisputed Championship. And it's 5 o'clock, ESPN Unlimited. 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TNT, 7 o'clock. 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And not much for the rest of the weekend. Got Brewers tomorrow, SummerSlam Night 2 tomorrow. 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And Danhausen and Dominic Mysterio, human monies on a pole match. 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

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Getting up girls. Got the Auto Man rolling you all the way through your Saturday evening. Ooh, Mandatory Metallica coming up at 8. That's going to be fun. Got Godsmack.

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0: Slight chance of a lingering shower. Cloudy 61. Otherwise, tonight, cloudy. Gradual sunshine, 71 breezy on Sunday, clear skies, and 60 on Sunday night. Looking at 72 right now in Sheboygan, got 39 and showers for Siberia. Weather details, 106.5thebuzz.com. Another solid hour, nonstop rocker. I get your mid-afternoon oddity. The rare and elusive mid-afternoon oddity. Zeppelin first. Dazed and Confused, man. It's on the Buzz.

0: 106.5 The Buzz, nonstop rock, your ticket window band for Monday, Five Finger Death Punch getting in the eye of the storm. Skillet to come, Joan Jett and Green Day serving up brain stew on The Buzz.
1: I'm having trouble trying to sleep. I'm counting shit but running out. 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

0: 106.5 The Buzz, Nonstop Rock, Skillet, and Monster. And we head to Albuquerque, New Mexico for your later afternoon oddity, where a dog groomer facing charges for threatening a city code enforcement inspector, resulting in a SWAT standoff. Barking bad dog grooming, to which, all right, fair. I suppose they are in New Mexico, so. I am the one who knocks. No, actually, I'm the one who shampoos the dog. It's a tough job, really, it is. Criminal complaint stated a code enforcement officer went to the business to check for a license. Police said the employee questioned whether the inspector's credentials were real at one point. The woman swung the shears at the inspector and then barricaded himself inside the store before eventually surrendering after the SWAT team arrived. Charges are, in fact, pending. Yeah, I'm guessing sometime around when the SWAT team showed up, that would be, oh, no, this guy really, really is a code inspector. Huh. Well, I've made a terrible mistake. And, yeah, everyone, just calm down out there, all right? Just mellow out a little. No need to be, you know, swinging scissors with intent and just, again, calm down, folks. Calm down. Nonstop Rock, STP on the way.
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106.5 The Buzz, nonstop rock band, Omens and Spectre. Another solid hour Saturday night. Got the Auto Man hanging out. Gonna get Perfect Circle coming after 6. Your rock report on the way. Stone Table Pilots and Vaseline on The Buzz.

106.5 The Buzz, nonstop rock, latest out of Perfect Circle. And Starless GNR on the way. Ozzy, Korn, Seether to come. And Foo Fighters, My Hero on The Buzz.

0: 106.5 The Buzz, nonstop rock, GNR, heading off to Paradise City. Another solid hour on your Saturday. Ticket window back on Monday. Five Finger Death Punch. Come to the American Family Insurance Amphitheater Thursday, August the 13th. Cody Jinx and Eva Under Fire are going to be opening up. You want to be there, caller, texter. Number six, ticket window opens up. Do it all day Monday. Got your shot with Does It Suck on Tuesday. And get you a shot on Thursday as well. Ticket window for Five Finger Death Punch in Milwaukee with 106.5 The Buzz.
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0: Tonight, chance of lingering showers. Cloudy, 61 tonight. Cloudy, gradual sunshine, 71, breezy Sunday. Sunday night, clear skies. And down to 60. Got 70 right now in Sheboygan, 97 and partly cloudy Tokyo, Japan. Weather details, 1065thebuzz.com. 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Ozzy, Korn, Black Label to come and see there. That's the same damn life. 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
1: 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I'm Otto. 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They join a class of 32 entertainers selected for induction in next year's class. Individual ceremony dates will be announced at a later date. Godsmack has announced newly added fall dates for its Rise of Rock World Tour. Dorothy is the opening act. Dates include October 17th at the Resch Center in Green Bay and October 20th at Landmark Credit Union Live in Milwaukee. Tickets are on sale now for both shows. Another touring news, Faith No More have announced their return to the stage nearly 10 years after their last performances, announcing dates with System of a Down for early next year. So far, only shows announced in Australia and New Zealand. Ozzy Osbourne will be honored at Universal Studios theme parks this Halloween season. The parks in both Hollywood and Orlando will each feature a separate Ozzy Osbourne Prince of Darkness haunted houses for this year's Halloween Horror Night events. The houses will be unique at each theme park. Both will start with Ozzy's classic Crazy Train. The Hollywood attraction will then take guests through the Osbourne Asylum, while Orlando will feature ruins and a dungeon. Ozzy's widow Sharon and son Jack praise the haunted houses, calling them a wonderful tribute to the fallen Ozzy. Avenged Sevenfold surprise released a new four-song EP entitled Statica. The collection includes previous standalone single Magic, which dropped in December as part of the Call of Duty Ops 7 Season 1 content drop. Avenged Sevenfold has yet to publicly comment on Statica's release, which was made fully independently. In other album news, Black Sabbath guitarist Tony Iommi has announced a new solo album entitled From the Dark, due out October 23rd, and released the first single, World Alone. Greta Van Fleet has unveiled a new single entitled Saw You Stand from their new album Palace for the People, due out October 9th. Guns N' Roses guitarist Slash spoke to Rolling Stone about his recently completed new solo album with Miles Kennedy and the Conspirators, confirming its completion and its release next February. Ministry's final album, Hate to Go, Take Out or Delivery, is due October 30th. The band released the first single and video entitled Burned Out. Sherry Moon Zombie, wife of Rob Zombie, released her debut single and video, I Love My Robot, the physical version of the single, due out October 30th. And Primus has released the video for The Old Grizz, a song from the band's A Handful of Nugs EP, which came out in May. One of Queen's shows from 1986's Magic Tour is heading to the big screen. The concert film will hit cinemas and IMAX theaters on October 7th, with a home release to follow October 30th. The show was recorded during the band's Budapest, Hungary show in July of 1986. The remastered concert will first premiere in September as part of the Budapest Film Festival. Meanwhile, Queen has reached a big milestone on YouTube, with the video for Don't Stop Me Now surpassing 1 billion views. It was the band's second video to surpass the billion views mark, with Bohemian Rhapsody hitting the 2 billion view mark last December. And that is the Rock Report. For these stories and more, including audio, video, and links, go to the Rock Report blog, 106.5thebuzz.com.
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